0: ago. 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Police estimate some 300 or 400 people. They just got out and walked. God, we've gotten confirmation. We cannot find anyone. I've never seen anything like this.
1: 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Ave Fénix, tu refugio en la provincia de Buenos Aires, donde las palabras se convierten en melodía y la lectura en pura emoción. 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Ave Fénix, Ave Fénix.

ago. We've had no official explanation. Police estimate some 300 or 400 people. They just got out and walked. God, we've gotten confirmation. We cannot find anyone. I've never seen anything like this.